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1: Rumors spreading around in that Texas town about the shack outside the game. 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

0: honor of the nation's 250th birthday. Eight U.S. representatives are calling on Congress to pass the America the Beautiful Act, what they call a crucial piece of legislation that maintains our public lands and national heritage for generations to come. The group includes Democratic Representatives Dingell, McDonald, Rivette, and Shulton, and Republicans Wahlberg, Bergman, Huizenga, Molinar, and James. Michigan Department of Natural Resources looking for public input on a proposal to allow bear hunting on Bowie's Blank Island in Mackinac County, commonly referred to as Boblo Island. The DNR said the island is the only location in an open bear management unit with this restriction except for state park campgrounds and safety zones. The DNR says bear hunting was prohibited on the island since 1985. A high-speed chase in Grand Traverse County that reached speeds of 103 miles an hour ended at a washed-out bridge. The chase began early Wednesday morning when sheriff's deputies attempted a traffic stop for speeding. The suspects then fled the scene. The driver, a 35-year-old Portage man, turned onto Bightner Road, and then the chase ended where the bridge was washed out in April. The driver and passenger were both arrested on multiple charges. And the 71st Elk Rapids Harbor Days runs through Saturday. The free festival features carnival rides, live entertainment, and family fun. Highlights include a summer car show, farmer's market, arts and craft show, and the grand parade at noon on Saturday. Sports next.
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0: The Detroit Tigers dropped game two of a three-game series with the Mariners 4-2 last night. The rubber game is this afternoon at 4:10. Traverse City Pit Spitters moved a half a game out of first place with an 11-4 victory over Rockford last night. Royal Oak was idle. Game two with the Rivets is tonight at 6:35. Four games in the WNBA last night. The Dream beat the Mercury 96-82. It was a Liberty 92, Storm 86. The Mystic 96 and the Wings 92, and the Sparks beat the Sky 95-88. Three games tonight, the Aces and the Fever, the Sparks visit the Lynx, and the Tempo play the Fire. Cleveland revealed the name of their new WNBA team. The Cleveland Sirens will wear blue and white uniforms when they begin play in 2028. The Detroit Lions have named Richard Haddad the organization's next president and CEO. Haddad will oversee all football and business operations for the Lions and Ford Field. He succeeds outgoing president and CEO Rod Wood and will work with principal owner and chair Sheila Hemp to direct the future growth of the team. He joins the franchise after 14 years with the Detroit Pistons and Pistons Sports and Entertainment. The Lions begin preseason play a week from today in Cincinnati against the Bengals. The Lions still haven't completed a deal with running back Jamar Gibbs. And NBC has reached a deal to carry the Preakness Stakes through 2032. The race will be delayed a week in hopes that more Kentucky Derby winners will participate. Going to be sunny this afternoon with a high of 80, clear tonight, low 60, and mainly sunny Friday, I 84. I'm David Barr.
3: Writer's block, writer's block, that's what I've got. You think I'm kidding, but I'm not. I've got writer's block.
4: Yes, he's got writer's block.
3: Writer's block, yes, I know. This is where the joke should go. Is there a joke there?
4: Nope.
3: I've got writer's block.
4: Yes, he's got writer's block.
3: I started out, my mind was blank. I sat and thought an hour. By then, my mind was even blanker. La la la la la. Writer's block, it's not fair. I'm sitting in my lucky chair. I can't find money anywhere, cause I've got writer's block.
4: Yes, he's got writer's block.
3: Toot a horn, ring a bell. To the horn again. I can't write a joke.
4: You sure can't write a joke.
3: Writer's block, that's my song, that's all I've got. And

0: 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What the hell? Aren't you embarrassed?
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16: A bipartisan group of Michigan lawmakers is pushing for legislation that would protect Michigan's public lands in honor of the nation's 250th birthday. Eight U.S. representatives are calling on Congress to pass the America the Beautiful Act, what they call a crucial piece of legislation that maintains our public lands and national heritage for generations to come. The group includes Democratic representatives Dingell, McDonald, Rivette, and Scholten, and Republicans Wahlberg, Bergman, Huizenga, Molinar, and James. A high-speed chase in Grand Traverse County that reached speeds of 103 miles an hour ended at a washed-out bridge. The chase began early Wednesday morning when sheriff's deputies attempted a traffic stop for speeding. The suspects then fled the scene. The driver, a 35-year-old Portage man, turned onto Bightner Road, and then the chase ended where the bridge was washed out in April. The driver and passenger were both arrested on multiple charges. The Charlevoix County Sheriff is investigating a series of thefts from last weekend's Boyne Falls Polish Festival. Multiple vendors reported missing items when they returned to their trucks and booths Saturday morning. At this point, vendors say they've lost at least $4,000 worth of goods. Anyone with information

0: is asked to contact the Charlevoix County Sheriff's Department. And the 71st Elk Rapids Harbor Days runs through Saturday. The free festival features carnival rides, live entertainment, and family fun. Highlights include a summer car show, farmers market, arts and crafts show, and the grand parade at noon on Saturday. That's Bear News. Sports and your weather forecast are coming up next.
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0: The Detroit Tigers dropped game two of a three-game series with the Mariners 4-2 last night. The rubber game is this afternoon at 4:10. Traverse City Pit Spitters moved a half a game out of first place with an 11-4 victory over Rockford last night. Royal Oak was idle. Game two with the Rivets is tonight at 6:35. Four games in the WNBA last night. The Dream beat the Mercury 96-82. It was a Liberty 92, Storm 86, the Mystics 96, and the Wings 92, and the Sparks beat the Sky 95-88. Three games tonight, the Aces and the Fever, the Sparks visit the Lynx, and the Tempo play the Fire. Cleveland revealed the name of their new WNBA team. The Cleveland Sirens will wear blue and white uniforms when they begin play in 2028. The Lions begin preseason play a week from today in Cincinnati against the Bengals. The Lions still haven't completed a deal with running back Jamar Gibbs. And NBC has reached a deal to carry the Preakness Stakes through 2032. The race will be delayed a week in hopes that more Kentucky Derby winners will participate. While the Red Wings are still looking for a general manager, Sean Horkoff will be running the day-to-day operations, but not the trades. Free Press reporter Helene St. James says the Red Wings have hired an outside search firm to find their next GM. The team would like someone heavily in analytics. Look for plenty of sunshine this afternoon with a high of 80. Going to be clear overnight tonight, the low 60. Mainly sunny Friday and Saturday. The high Friday, 84. The high Saturday, 78. And the outlook for Sunday, partly cloudy with a high near 82. I'm David Barr.
3: We're just waiting for the cast to actually show up for work. Here's more Bob and Tom Extra.
4: How did you know?
5: Oh, there he is.
6: Now, there,
7: speaking of bushy
6: now,
7: facial
6: wait a second.
7: Hair.
6: There had been a promise earlier this week that Mr. Jeff Oskey...
7: A promise. There we go with the mutated things he hears.
6: Was going to shave his beard this week. Now, Jeff has a very, very bushy, thick beard. Goes down to the his chest. It's huge. It's like Santa Claus as a middle-aged man. But what happened to you? I thought you ordered the trimmer and you were going to use it. What happened?
8: I got the trimmer, and then I remembered that I have a show tomorrow night with Willie, and all of my comedy comes from my facial hair. So
7: yes.
8: I didn't want to get rid
7: sort
8: of that.
7: Samson type thing.
5: Right.
6: Oh.
8: Yeah. So. And you were talking to Friday, and I'm not making this up. I am no longer friends with a guy because he asked me if I wanted to go get Froyo.
7: Oh,
6: really?
7: All right, it's kind of along the same lines.
8: I'm like, yeah. We're okay. No longer friends.
6: What's the best Friday song?
7: I like Friday I'm in Love by The Cure.
5: Yeah, that's good.
6: I think Friday on My Mind.
7: What about Thank God It's Friday? That one.
6: I don't think I know either of those. Oh, you know Friday on My Mind.
7: I do. I know Georgia on My
5: Friday
7: Mind.
5: I know Jeff's on
6: the topic's not on my mind. The topic is Friday.
7: What?
9: It's one of those 60s clang songs that he likes. You
7: okay.
9: Know? Clang, clang, clang, clang, and aggressive vocals.
7: I like jokes about news.
8: Well, then you're in the wrong place.
7: Ho!
10: He's Jeff
11: Oskey.
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11: week, usually Fridays.
8: Thank I'm you. Jeff Oskey. We give you a lot of the news. We don't give you all the news, so I'm here to give you the news that we failed to mention. An artist in New York is taking garbage from around the city, encasing it in epoxy cubes, and selling it as art to the public.
7: Mm.
8: What you failed to mention, the artwork is so authentic that each cube is certified to be at least 32% rat droppings.
5: Oh.
6: Mm.
9: Love all it. Right.
5: That's yucky.
8: We learned this week that Chick hates raspberries.
9: Yes. Yes. Absolutely true.
8: Yeah, and what you failed to mention while writing this joke, I learned that for 52 years, I've been spelling raspberries wrong.
9: Yes.
8: So now I, too, hate raspberries.
12: Where did that pee come from?
6: Yeah, what is that pee doing in there?
8: Yeah, get out of here. The World Santa Claus Congress was held in Denmark this past weekend. What you failed to mention, how

0: Maybe the fish is frozen, so that way you can still kind of deal with it.
1: Yeah, not too floppy. And...
0: But then once it goes in, then it's going to come up to temp, and then those spiny, yeah, oof.
2: You give that a lot of thought. Well, so this guy's got to catch the fish.
0: You know, if you're making a cheesesteak at home, you want to put it in the freezer for 10 minutes so it's easier to cut the meat. Right.
2: It's not going to be time for butt fun till this thing freezes.
3: Right.
4: It's time for
0: so close.
4: Butt fun.
0: It was so close.
4: Who wants to have butt fun?
1: My heart leapt into my skull.
4: You know that I did not think you were going to say fun.
2: That's one of my favorite Henry Lee Summer songs.
1: Who would use
2: time
1: a fish?
2: For butt fun?
5: I don't know.
0: It's well because you got tired of the other stuff you were putting back there. You know, you can only put so much stuff until you got to up it to the fish.
2: Yeah. I think these guys. I think it's a situation is what's around.
4: It's like anything.
5: Right.
2: At
5: what's
2: any
5: available?
2: Given moment.
5: Yeah.
2: Any given
1: he
2: moment.
1: He was alone on a boat.
0: Ran out of eggs.
2: Yeah. Who knows where? Yeah. I think that's what it is. Well,
5: yeah.
2: I'm bored. I can do it. It's my favorite thing. What can I fit in there?
0: It's my favorite thing.
2: Like I said, it could have been worse. It could have been a swordfish. That would have been really...
1: Oh.
2: Although, probably couldn't get the whole thing in.
1: No.
2: Unless it was
1: no.
2: a baby one. So, but they got it out. I bet getting that hook out was rough.
1: Yeah. That's bad.
2: Those also are kind of a one-way, aren't they?
4: So this is yet another segment. We're not going to... Tell everyone what our wallpaper is on our iPhones. Is that right?
5: Why are you so excited?
4: Well, I'm so excited.
2: We're going to do that next, my friend.
4: Okay.
2: Very happy to do that.
4: All right, go ahead.
2: Now,
1: mine, coincidentally, is a guy with a fish in his ass.
4: I did not
1: expect
4: that.
1: So it does tie together.
4: Yeah, okay. All right.
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10: Hi. I don't even know why I'm calling right now. I'm sorry. My thoughts are going a mile a minute.
11: No matter how you served.
10: I left the service last year. My mom just passed away a few months ago. 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
10: 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And now I have so many decisions to make. 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
11: We are here for you.
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2: A bipartisan group of Michigan lawmakers is pushing for legislation that would protect Michigan's public lands in honor of the nation's 250th birthday. Eight U.S. representatives are calling on Congress to pass the America the Beautiful Act, what they call a crucial piece of legislation that maintains our public lands and national heritage for generations to come. The group includes Democratic Representatives Dingell, McDonald, Rivette, and Scholten, and Republicans Wahlberg, Bergman, Huizenga, Molinar, and James. Michigan Department of Natural Resources looking for public input on a proposal to allow bear hunting on Boys Blank Island in Mackinac County, commonly referred to as Boblo Island. The DNR said the island is the only location in an open bear management unit with this restriction except for state park campgrounds and safety zones. The DNR says bear hunting was prohibited on the island since 1985. A high-speed chase in Grand Traverse County that reached speeds of 103 miles an hour ended at a washed-out bridge. The chase began early Wednesday morning when sheriff's deputies attempted a traffic stop for speeding. The suspects then fled the scene. The driver, a 35-year-old Portage man, turned onto Bightner Road, and then the chase ended where the bridge was washed out in April. The driver and passenger were both arrested on multiple charges. And the 71st Elk Rapids Harbor Days runs through Saturday. The free festival features carnival rides, live entertainment, and family fun. Highlights include a summer car show, farmers market, arts and crafts show, and the grand parade at noon on Saturday. 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
2: The Detroit Tigers dropped game two of a 3-game series with the Mariners 4-2 last night. The rubber game is this afternoon at 4:10. Traverse City Pit Spitters moved a half a game out of first place with an 11-4 victory over Rockford last night. Royal Oak was idle. Game two with the Rivets is tonight at 6:35. Cleveland revealed the name of their new WNBA team. The Cleveland Sirens will wear blue and white uniforms when they begin play in 2028. The Lions begin preseason play a week from today in Cincinnati against the Bengals. The Lions still haven't completed a deal with running back Jamar Gibbs. While the Red Wings are still looking for a general manager, Sean Horkoff will be running the day-to-day operations, but not the trades. Free Press reporter Helene St. James says the Red Wings have hired an outside search firm to find their next GM. The team would like someone heavily in analytics. It's going to be sunny this afternoon. Look for a high today 80, clearing overnight tonight low 60, and mainly sunny Friday with a high near 84. I'm David Barr.
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6: The Orange Arrow looking back at me. They

0: 97-year-old woman, we will not be able to beat that record.
1: Okay.
2: But I'll bet, I'll tell you what, of all of us in here, I bet Josh is the only one that would try that.
0: Oh, yeah, I definitely wouldn't.
2: I wouldn't. But Josh is kind of a daredevil at heart. I think, we'll see. We'll see if it's something you'd be interested in. We can probably arrange to get that done if you choose to do it. Didn't you say at one point you would like to skydive?
0: Yeah.
2: Yeah, this is somewhat similar.
0: Gotcha.
2: So we'll see. We'll see.
0: Only more terrified.
1: Really?
0: Oh, yeah.
1: Wow.
2: Yeah, I think so. And it does involve small aircraft and gravity.
1: Huh.
2: That's all I'll say. Right now, speaking of gravity, that causes a lot of things to go down. I wish we could have a little bit of gravity in the economy, but right now everything seems to be going up, up, up. That's where American Financing comes in. American Financing is a mortgage place, and they do everything from the bottom up if you're getting a house and you want to get a mortgage. But also, one of the big things they're doing right now is the so-called refi, which means refinancing your house. You're thinking, why would I do that with mortgage rates higher than they were a year ago? Well, the reason is your house, if you've owned it for more than 5 years, is worth a lot more. You can go in there, refinance it, take out some of that equity because your house is worth more. You don't have to sell it to grab some of that cash. And you can take that and do whatever you want to do with it, like maybe pay off those high-interest credit cards you've got going on. 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
2: A bipartisan group of Michigan lawmakers is pushing for legislation that would protect Michigan's public lands in honor of the nation's 250th birthday. Eight U.S. representatives are calling on Congress to pass the America the Beautiful Act, what they call a crucial piece of legislation that maintains our public lands and national heritage for generations to come. The group includes Democratic Representatives Dingell, McDonald, Rivette, and Shulton, and Republicans Wahlberg, Bergman, Huizenga, Molinar, and James. A high-speed chase in Grand Traverse County that reached speeds of 103 miles an hour ended at a washed-out bridge. The chase began early Wednesday morning when sheriff's deputies attempted a traffic stop for speeding. The suspects then fled the scene. The driver, a 35-year-old Portage man, turned onto Bightner Road, and then the chase ended where the bridge was washed out in April. The driver and passenger were both arrested on multiple charges. The Charlevoix County Sheriff is investigating a series of thefts from last weekend's Boyne Falls Polish Festival. Multiple vendors reported missing items when they returned to their trucks and booths Saturday morning. At this point, vendors say they've lost at least $4,000 worth of goods. Anyone with information is asked to contact the Charlevoix County Sheriff's Department. And the 71st Elk Rapids Harbor Days runs through Saturday. The free festival features carnival rides, live entertainment, and family fun. Highlights include a summer car show, farmers market, arts and crafts show, and the grand parade at noon on Saturday. That's Bear News. Sports and your weather forecast are coming up next.
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2: The Detroit Tigers dropped game two of a three-game series with the Mariners 4-2 last night. The rubber game is this afternoon at 4:10. Traverse City Pit Spitters moved a half a game out of first place with an 11-4 victory over Rockford last night. Royal Oak was idle. Game two with the Rivets is tonight at 6:35. Four games in the WNBA last night. The Dream beat the Mercury 96-82. It was a Liberty 92, Storm 86. The Mystics 96 and the Wings 92. And the Sparks beat the Sky 95-88. Three games tonight, the Aces and the Fever, the Sparks visit the Lynx, and the Tempo play the Fire. Cleveland revealed the name of their new WNBA team. The Cleveland Sirens will wear blue and white uniforms when they begin play in 2028. The Lions begin preseason play a week from today in Cincinnati against the Bengals. The Lions still haven't completed a deal with running back Jahmyr Gibbs. And NBC has reached a deal to carry the Preakness Stakes through 2032. The race will be delayed a week in hopes that more Kentucky Derby winners will participate. While the Red Wings are still looking for a general manager, Sean Horkoff will be running the day-to-day operations, but not the trades. Free Press reporter Helene St. James says the Red Wings have hired an outside search firm to find their next GM. The team would like someone heavily in analytics. Look for plenty of sunshine this afternoon with a high of 80. Going to be clear overnight tonight, the low 60. Mainly sunny Friday and Saturday. The high Friday, 84. The high Saturday, 78. And the outlook for Sunday, partly cloudy with a high near 82. I'm David Barr.
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9: Thank you very much, Josh. We're going to check in with your letters in a matter of seconds. 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
5: What is it?
9: It's a K-9. my largest dog, the Golden Retriever, has decided that he's going to sleep in the bed. 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I go to bed before anybody else.
4: Right.
9: I go to bed, and then he has his dog bed in the corner of the bedroom. 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Snuggling next to me is a dog. Prefer it with this another human being. I'd much rather be

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4: A bipartisan group of Michigan lawmakers is pushing for legislation that would protect Michigan's public lands in honor of the nation's 250th birthday. Eight U.S. representatives are calling on Congress to pass the America the Beautiful Act, what they call a crucial piece of legislation that maintains our public lands and national heritage for generations to come. The group includes Democratic Representatives Dingell, McDonald, Brevet, and Scholten, and Republicans Wahlberg, Bergman, Huizenga, Molinar, and James. Michigan Department of Natural Resources looking for public input on a proposal to allow bear hunting on Boys Blank Island in Mackinac County, commonly referred to as Boblo Island. The DNR said the island is the only location in an open bear management unit with this restriction except for state park campgrounds and safety zones. The DNR says bear hunting was prohibited on the island since 1985. A high-speed chase in Grand Traverse County that reached speeds of 103 miles an hour ended at a washed-out bridge. The chase began early Wednesday morning when sheriff's deputies attempted a traffic stop for speeding. The suspects then fled the scene. The driver, a 35-year-old Portage man, turned on the Bightner Road, and then the chase ended where the bridge was washed out in April. The driver and passenger were both arrested on multiple charges. And the 71st Elk Rapids Harbor Days runs through Saturday. The free festival features carnival rides, live entertainment, and family fun. Highlights include a summer car show, farmers market, arts and crafts show, and the grand parade at noon on Saturday. Sports next.
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4: The Detroit Tigers dropped game two of a three-game series with the Mariners 4-2 last night. The rubber game is this afternoon at 4:10. Traverse City Pit Spitters moved a half a game out of first place with an 11-4 victory over Rockford last night. Royal Oak was idle. Game two with the Rivets is tonight at 6:35. Four games in the WNBA last night. The Dream beat the Mercury 96-82. It was a Liberty 92, Storm 86. The Mystics 96 and the Wings 92. And the Sparks beat the Sky 95-88. Three games tonight, the Aces and the Fever, the Sparks visit the Lynx, and the Tempo play the Fire. Cleveland revealed the name of their new WNBA team. The Cleveland Sirens will wear blue and white uniforms when they begin play in 2028. The Detroit Lions have named Richard Haddad the organization's next president and CEO. Haddad will oversee all football and business operations for the Lions and Ford Field. He succeeds outgoing president and CEO Rod Wood and will work with principal owner and chair Sheila Hemp to direct the future growth of the team. He joins the franchise after 14 years with the Detroit Pistons and Pistons Sports and Entertainment. The Lions begin preseason play a week from today in Cincinnati against the Bengals. The Lions still haven't completed a deal with running back Jamar Gibbs. And NBC has reached a deal to carry the Preakness Stakes through 2032. The race will be delayed a week in hopes that more Kentucky Derby winners will participate. Going to be sunny this afternoon with a high of 80, clear tonight, low 60, and mainly sunny

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4: A bipartisan group of Michigan lawmakers is pushing for legislation that would protect Michigan's public lands in honor of the nation's 250th birthday. Eight U.S. representatives are calling on Congress to pass the America the Beautiful Act, what they call a crucial piece of legislation that maintains our public lands and national heritage for generations to come. The group includes Democratic Representatives Dingell, McDonald, Rivette, and Shulton, and Republicans Wahlberg, Bergman, Huizenga, Molinar, and James. A high-speed chase in Grand Traverse County that reached speeds of 103 miles an hour ended at a washed-out bridge. The chase began early Wednesday morning when sheriff's deputies attempted a traffic stop for speeding. The suspects then fled the scene. The driver, a 35-year-old Portage man, turned onto Bightner Road, and then the chase ended where the bridge was washed out in April. The driver and passenger were both arrested on multiple charges. The Charlevoix County Sheriff is investigating a series of thefts from last weekend's Boyne Falls Polish Festival. Multiple vendors reported missing items when they returned to their trucks and booths Saturday morning. At this point, vendors say they've lost at least $4,000 worth of goods. Anyone with information is asked to contact the Charlevoix County Sheriff's Department. And the 71st Elk Rapids Harbor Days runs through Saturday. The free festival features carnival rides, live entertainment, and family fun. Highlights include a summer car show, farmers market, arts and crafts show, and the grand parade at noon on Saturday. That's Bear News. Sports and your weather forecast are coming up next.
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4: The Detroit Tigers dropped game two of a three-game series with the Mariners 4-2 last night. The rubber game is this afternoon at 4:10. Traverse City Pit Spitters moved a half a game out of first place with an 11-4 victory over Rockford last night. Royal Oak was idle. Game two with the Rivets is tonight at 6:35. Cleveland revealed the name of their new WNBA team. The Cleveland Sirens will wear blue and white uniforms when they begin play in 2028. The Lions begin preseason play a week from today in Cincinnati against the Bengals. The Lions still haven't completed a deal with running back Jahmyr Gibbs. While the Red Wings are still looking for a general manager, Sean Horkoff will be running the day-to-day operations, but not the trades. Free Press reporter Helene St. James says the Red Wings have hired an outside search firm to find their next GM. The team would like someone heavily in analytics. It's going to be sunny this afternoon. Look for a high today 80, clearing overnight tonight low 60, and mainly sunny Friday with a high near 84. I'm David Barr.
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5: A bipartisan group of Michigan lawmakers is pushing for legislation that would protect Michigan's public lands in honor of the nation's 250th birthday. 8 U.S. representatives are calling on Congress to pass the America the Beautiful Act, what they call a crucial piece of legislation that maintains our public lands and national heritage for generations to come. The group includes Democratic Representatives Dingell, McDonald, Rivette, and Shulton, and Republicans Wahlberg, Bergman, Huizenga, Molinar, and James. Michigan Department of Natural Resources looking for public input on a proposal to allow bear hunting on Bowie's Blank Island in Mackinac County, commonly referred to as Boblo Island. The DNR said the island is the only location in an open bear management unit with this restriction except for state park campgrounds and safety zones. The DNR says bear hunting was prohibited on the island since 1985. A high-speed chase in Grand Traverse County that reached speeds of 103 miles an hour ended at a washed-out bridge. The chase began early Wednesday morning when sheriff's deputies attempted a traffic stop for speeding. The suspects then fled the scene. The driver, a 35-year-old Portage man, turned on the Bightner Road, and then the chase ended where the bridge was washed out in April. The driver and passenger were both arrested on multiple charges. And the 71st Elk Rapids Harbor Days runs through Saturday. The free festival features carnival rides, live entertainment, and family fun. Highlights include a summer car show, farmers market, arts and crafts show, and the grand parade at noon on Saturday. 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
5: The Detroit Tigers dropped game 2 of a 3-game series with the Mariners 4-2 last night. The rubber game is this afternoon at 4:10. Traverse City Pit Spitters moved a half a game out of first place with an 11-4 victory over Rockford last night. Royal Oak was idle. Game 2 with the Rivets is tonight at 6:35. 4 games in the WNBA last night. The Dream beat the Mercury 96-82. It was a Liberty 92, Storm 86. The Mystics 96 and the Wings 92. And the Sparks beat the Sky 95-88. 3 games tonight, the Aces and the Fever, the Sparks visit the Lynx, and the Tempo play the Fire. Cleveland revealed the name of their new WNBA team. The Cleveland Sirens will wear blue and white uniforms when they begin play in 2028. The Detroit Lions have named Richard Haddad the organization's next president and CEO. Haddad will oversee all football and business operations for the Lions and Ford Field. He succeeded

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3: A bipartisan group of Michigan lawmakers is pushing for legislation that would protect Michigan's public lands in honor of the nation's 250th birthday. 8 U.S. representatives are calling on Congress to pass the America the Beautiful Act, what they call a crucial piece of legislation that maintains our public lands and national heritage for generations to come. The group includes Democratic Representatives Dingell, McDonald, Rivette, and Scholten, and Republicans Wahlberg, Bergman, Huizenga, Molinar, and James. A high-speed chase in Grand Traverse County that reached speeds of 103 miles an hour ended at a washed-out bridge. The chase began early Wednesday morning when sheriff's deputies attempted a traffic stop for speeding. The suspects then fled the scene. The driver, a 35-year-old Portage man, turned onto Bightner Road, and then the chase ended where the bridge was washed out in April. The driver and passenger were both arrested on multiple charges. The Charlevoix County Sheriff is investigating a series of thefts from last weekend's Boyne Falls Polish Festival. Multiple vendors reported missing items when they returned to their trucks and booths Saturday morning. At this point, vendors say they've lost at least $4,000 worth of goods. Anyone with information is asked to contact the Charlevoix County Sheriff's Department. And the 71st Elk Rapids Harbor Days runs through Saturday. The free festival features carnival rides, live entertainment, and family fun. Highlights include a summer car show, farmers market, arts and crafts show, and the grand parade at noon on Saturday. That's Bear News. Sports and your weather forecast are coming up next.
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3: The Detroit Tigers dropped game 2 of a 3-game series with the Mariners 4-2 last night. The rubber game is this afternoon at 4:10. Traverse City Pit Spitters moved a half a game out of first place with an 11-4 victory over Rockford last night. Royal Oak was idle. Game 2 with the Rivets is tonight at 6:35. 4 games in the WNBA last night. The Dream beat the Mercury 96-82. It was a Liberty 92, Storm 86. The Mystics 96 and the Wings 92. And the Sparks beat the Sky 95-88. 3 games tonight. The Aces and the Fever. The Sparks visit the Lynx and the Tempo play the Fire. Cleveland revealed the name of their new WNBA team. The Cleveland Sirens will wear blue and white uniforms when they begin play in 2028. The Lions begin preseason play a week from today in Cincinnati against the Bengals. The Lions still haven't completed a deal with running back Jamar Gibbs. And NBC has reached a deal to carry the Preakness Stakes through 2032. The race will be delayed a week in hopes that more Kentucky Derby winners will participate. While the Red Wings are still looking for a general manager, Sean Horkoff will be running the day-to-day operations, but not the trades. Free Press reporter Helene St. James says the Red Wings have hired an outside search firm to find their next GM. The team would like someone heavily in analytics. Look for plenty of sunshine this afternoon with a high of 80. Going to be clear overnight tonight, the low 60. Mainly sunny Friday and Saturday. The high Friday, 84. The high Saturday, 78. And the outlook for Sunday, partly cloudy with a high near 82. I'm David Barr.
5: Oh, hi. It's the Bob and Tom Show. We are live from the O'Reilly Auto Parts Studios. Christy Lee's at the news desk.
6: Hi.
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5: Jeff Oskey over at the sports desk.
8: Yes, sir.
5: Ace Cosby at Master Control.
9: Hey there.
5: There's me, Josh Arnold. And Tom, we've been talking wing walking and roller coasters and all kinds of thrilling things.
10: Yeah, we had a 97-year-old woman who set the world record for a

0: they breathe air.
1: They put them in. They do put them in some kind of wet. We just did this with dolphins, like a carrier, like a big.
2: Wow. Yeah, so they don't carrier. Dry out.
1: Yeah, so they don't dry. And they and they have people that would. I know with our dolphins, we had people in the cargo plane putting water on them.
0: So it's sort of like basting it.
1: Yes, yeah. Exactly.
2: It's like taking a rotisserie chicken home from the grocery store. You want some of that juice in there. Don't you?
1: Yeah. Yeah, the Shedd Aquarium got, I think, 4, and then there were 7 that went to San Antonio yesterday. It was pretty amazing. Once again, air traffic control. I have a very... he called to the air traffic control, the pilot did, and he said, getting ready to land on 23 left. He goes, you're clear to land. He goes, we're going to do a soft landing with very little breakage because we have belugas, so I'm going to do this real slow just so you know. He goes, belugas? He goes, yeah, we're carrying cargo of whales. And the air traffic controller goes, okay, sir, you're clear for landing.
2: Wow.
0: A little more information up front.
1: Yeah.
0: You don't just casually throw that in any kind of a conversation. Yeah. I'm going to the grocery store, then I'm going to go to the pet the belugas, and then what?
1: Right.
0: What? Now, speaking of whales.
1: Yeah.
0: Coming up, we have the other whales in the news. The W-A-L-E-S.
1: Oh.
0: The country. Yeah. With a really cool story that involves, I would say, my favorite actor these days happens to be part of this news story. It's actually quite interesting. Also, coming up, comedian Al Jackson will be joining us. And I'll also remind you, speaking of comedians, Pat Godwin sitting right over there. He's going to be standing on a stage in Jasper, Indiana, Saturday, August 22nd. The return of Patty G. He's gotten over his shoulder surgery and has the guitar again. And he'll be doing a special show Saturday evening, August 22nd, courtesy of The Razor 94.5. So check him out if you're anywhere near Jasper, Indiana on Saturday, August 22nd. We shall return to the O'Reilly Auto Parts Studios. 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
3: A bipartisan group of Michigan lawmakers is pushing for legislation that would protect Michigan's public lands in honor of the nation's 250th birthday. Eight U.S. representatives are calling on Congress to pass the America the Beautiful Act, what they call a crucial piece of legislation that maintains our public lands and national heritage for generations to come. The group includes Democratic Representatives Dingell, McDonald, Rivette, and Scholten, and Republicans Wahlberg, Bergman, Huizenga, Molinar, and James. Michigan Department of Natural Resources looking for public input on a proposal to allow bear hunting on Bowie's Blank Island in Mackinac County, commonly referred to as Boblo Island. The DNR said the island is the only location in an open bear management unit with this restriction except for state park campgrounds and safety zones. The DNR says bear hunting was prohibited on the island since 1985. A high-speed chase in Grand Traverse County that reached speeds of 103 miles an hour ended at a washed-out bridge. The chase began early Wednesday morning when sheriff's deputies attempted a traffic stop for speeding. The suspects then fled the scene. The driver, a 35-year-old Portage man, turned onto Bightner Road, and then the chase ended where the bridge was washed out in April. The driver and passenger were both arrested on multiple charges. And the 71st Elk Rapids Harbor Days runs through Saturday. The free festival features carnival rides, live entertainment, and family fun. Highlights include a summer car show, farmers market, arts and crafts show, and the grand parade at noon on Saturday. 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
3: The Detroit Tigers dropped game two of a three-game series with the Mariners 4-2 last night. The rubber game is this afternoon at 4:10. Traverse City Pit Spitters moved a half a game out of first place with an 11-4 victory over Rockford last night. Royal Oak was idle. Game two with the Rivets is tonight at 6:35. Cleveland revealed the name of their new WNBA team. The Cleveland Sirens will wear blue and white uniforms when they begin play in 2028. The Lions begin preseason play a week from today in Cincinnati against the Bengals. The Lions still haven't completed a deal with running back Jahmyr Gibbs. While the Red Wings are still looking for a general manager, Sean Horkoff will be running the day-to-day operations, but not the trades. Free Press reporter Helene St. James says the Red Wings have hired an outside search firm to find their next GM. The team would like someone heavily in analytics. It's going to be sunny this afternoon. Look for a high today 80, clearing overnight tonight low 60, and mainly sunny Friday with a high near 84. I'm David Barr.
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7: Hi, it's the Bob and Tom Show. Thank you for being here with us. We're live from the O'Reilly Auto Parts Studios. 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
9: Hey, Josh.
7: There's Jeff Oskey.
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7: 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And Tom, Jeff Oskey says he learned something yesterday.
12: What is it?
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12: A bipartisan group of Michigan lawmakers is pushing for legislation that would protect Michigan's public lands in honor of the nation's 250th birthday. Eight U.S. representatives are calling on Congress to pass the America the Beautiful Act, what they call a crucial piece of legislation that maintains our public lands and national heritage for generations to come. The group includes Democratic Representatives Dingell, McDonald, Rivette, and Shulton, and Republicans Wahlberg, Bergman, Huizenga, Molinar, and James. A high-speed chase in Grand Traverse County that reached speeds of 103 miles an hour ended at a washed-out bridge. The chase began early Wednesday morning when sheriff's deputies attempted a traffic stop for speeding. The suspects then fled the scene. The driver, a 35-year-old Portage man, turned onto Bightner Road, and then the chase ended where the bridge was washed out in April. The driver and passenger were both arrested on multiple charges. The Charlevoix County Sheriff is investigating a series of thefts from last weekend's Boyne Falls Polish Festival. Multiple vendors reported missing items when they returned to their trucks and booths Saturday morning. At this point, vendors say they've lost at least $4,000 worth of goods. Anyone with information is asked to contact the Charlevoix County Sheriff's Department. And the 71st Elk Rapids Harbor Days runs through Saturday. The free festival features carnival rides, live entertainment, and family fun. Highlights include a summer car show, farmers market, arts and crafts show, and the grand parade at noon on Saturday. That's Bear News. Sports and your weather forecast are coming up next.
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0: Let's check sports with David Barr.
1: The Detroit Tigers dropped game two of a three-game series with the Mariners 4-2 last night. The rubber game is this afternoon at 4:10. Traverse City Pit Spitters moved a half a game out of first place with an 11-4 victory over Rockford last night. Royal Oak was idle. Game two with the Rivets is tonight at 6:35. Four games in the WNBA last night. The Dream beat the Mercury 96-82. It was a Liberty 92, Storm 86, the Mystics 96, and the Wings 92, and the Sparks beat the Sky 95-88. Three games tonight, the Aces and the Fever, the Sparks visit the Lynx, and the Tempo play the Fire. Cleveland revealed the name of their new WNBA team. The Cleveland Sirens will wear blue and white uniforms when they begin play in 2028. The Lions begin preseason play a week from today in Cincinnati against the Bengals. The Lions still haven't completed a deal with running back Jamar Gibbs. And NBC has reached a deal to carry the Preakness Stakes through 2032. The race will be delayed a week in hopes that more Kentucky Derby winners will participate. While the Red Wings are still looking for a general manager, Sean Horkoff will be running the day-to-day operations, but not the trades. Free Press reporter Helene St. James says the Red Wings have hired an outside search firm to find their next GM. The team would like someone heavily in analytics. Look for plenty of sunshine this afternoon with a high of 80. Going to be clear overnight tonight, the low 60. Mainly sunny Friday and Saturday. The high Friday, 84. The high Saturday, 78. And the outlook for Sunday, partly cloudy with a high near 82. I'm David Barr.
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5: I don't have a Russian accent, sorry.
4: Oh, give us your best.
5: I don't have one.
4: That's Christy Lee at the news desk. What, can you try?
3: Do it like this.
5: I need to hear.
6: You pretend your name is Natasha.
2: Yes, Natasha.
5: You. My name is Natasha.
4: That's not
6: good.
4: Bad.
6: That's not bad. That's good.
5: Okay.
6: Good.
2: Yeah. You want a spy?
5: I love that Star City show.
2: Star City show?
5: Yeah, have you seen that on Apple TV?
4: Oh, yeah. A lot of Russians?
5: It's all Russians.
4: Oh.
5: They're in Star City.
4: We are live from the O'Reilly Auto Parts Studios. You can tell, because this would have all been cut out. If otherwise, there's Pat Godwin.
3: Hello. Hello.
4: Jeff Oskey's across the way.
7: What's up?
4: There's Ace Cosby.
2: You have a Russian accent?
3: Nah.
5: Nah.
2: Who ordered the black Russian? I'm Josh.
7: It's like a white Russian with Coke.
2: And here is our comrade in arms, Tom.
6: Aretha Svetlana. Never mind. Let's see, where were we? Oh, we were checking in with Christy Lee.
5: Yes, you were.
6: Now, we were doing that, by the way, because of this, the Welsh language version of Star Wars is being produced.
5: Mm-hmm.
6: They're going to overdub. I assume that they leave like Chewbacca's the same, right?
5: Well, of course. He's
4: oh, that'd be hilarious.
5: I mean, come on.
6: But you think they'll keep Scruffy Nerf Herder?
4: I think they'll. So it's Scruffy looking Nerf Herder. Isn't that something Leia calls Han at one point? I think. Scruffy looking will be translated, but Nerf Herder being Star Wars slang should stay the same.
6: Maybe it'll be more whales oriented. It'll be a scruffy looking sheep humper. Something big and related. Now, you mentioned the band Nerf Herder.
4: Yeah.
6: They have a nice presence, it would appear, out there. I think they're actually on tour. Yeah. You mentioned the song Van Halen, which appears to be their most popular
4: song.
6: Yeah,
4: it was fun. That's a fun song.
6: I found it.
4: Oh, cool.
6: I want to give this a real quick listen. This is the band Nerf Herder. Here we go.

0: 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There's prime rib on Saturday. You'll love it. Not far off. Worth the drive. You'll want to go back. Corwith Station, Old 27 Vanderbilt. Also, try Breaker's Tapa Bee at Mullet Lake, the Wigwam near Indian River, and Torrey Tavern, downtown Wolverine.
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4: A bipartisan group of Michigan lawmakers is pushing for legislation that would protect Michigan's public lands in honor of the nation's 250th birthday. Eight U.S. representatives are calling on Congress to pass the America the Beautiful Act, what they call a crucial piece of legislation that maintains our public lands and national heritage for generations to come. The group includes Democratic Representatives Dingell, McDonald, Rivette, and Scholten, and Republicans Wahlberg, Bergman, Huizinga, Molinar, and James. A high-speed chase in Grand Traverse County that reached speeds of 103 miles an hour ended at a washed-out bridge. The chase began early Wednesday morning when sheriff's deputies attempted a traffic stop for speeding. The suspects then fled the scene. The driver, a 35-year-old Portage man, turned onto Bightner Road, and then the chase ended where the bridge was washed out in April. The driver and passenger were both arrested on multiple charges. The Charlevoix County Sheriff is investigating a series of thefts from last weekend's Boyne Falls Polish Festival. Multiple vendors reported missing items when they returned to their trucks and booths Saturday morning. At this point, vendors say they've lost at least $4,000 worth of goods. Anyone with information is asked to contact the Charlevoix County Sheriff's Department. And the 71st Elk Rapids Harbor Days runs through Saturday. The free festival features carnival rides, live entertainment, and family fun. Highlights include a summer car show, farmers market, arts and crafts show, and the grand parade at noon on Saturday. That's Bear News. Sports and your weather forecast are coming up next.
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4: The Detroit Tigers dropped Game 2 of a three-game series with the Mariners 4-2 last night. The rubber game is this afternoon at 4:10. Traverse City Pit Spitters moved a half a game out of first place with an 11-4 victory over Rockford last night. Royal Oak was idle. Game 2 with the Rivets is tonight at 6:35. Cleveland revealed the name of their new WNBA team. The Cleveland Sirens will wear blue and white uniforms when they begin play in 2028. The Lions begin preseason play a week from today in Cincinnati against the Bengals. The Lions still haven't completed a deal with running back Jamar Gibbs. While the Red Wings are still looking for a general manager, Sean Horkoff will be running the day-to-day operations, but not the trades. Free Press reporter Helene St. James says the Red Wings have hired an outside search firm to find their next GM. The team would like someone heavily in analytics. It's going to be sunny this afternoon. Look for a high today 80, clearing overnight tonight low 60, and mainly sunny Friday with a high near 84. I'm David Barr.
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7: Hey, it's the Bob and Tom Show. We are live from the O'Reilly Auto Parts Studios. Christy Lee's at the news desk.
8: Hello.
7: Pat Godwin. Hey. Hey, man. Good to see you.
9: I'm going to cut you off.
7: There's Jeff Oskey at the sports desk. There's Ace Cosby.
10: Hello.
7: I'm Josh Arnold. And Tom, I believe we're joined.

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9: A bipartisan group of Michigan lawmakers is pushing for legislation that would protect Michigan's public lands in honor of the nation's 250th birthday. 8 U.S. representatives are calling on Congress to pass the America the Beautiful Act, what they call a crucial piece of legislation that maintains our public lands and national heritage for generations to come. The group includes Democratic Representatives Dingell, McDonald, Rivette, and Scholten, and Republicans Wahlberg, Bergman, Huizinga, Molinar, and James. Michigan Department of Natural Resources looking for public input on a

0: proposal to allow bear hunting on Boys Blank Island in Mackinac County, commonly referred to as Boblo Island. The DNR said the island is the only location in an open bear management unit with this restriction except for state park campgrounds and safety zones. The DNR says bear hunting was prohibited on the island since 1985. A high-speed chase in Grand Traverse County that reached speeds of 103 miles an hour ended at a washed-out bridge. The chase began early Wednesday morning when sheriff's deputies attempted a traffic stop for speeding. The suspects then fled the scene. The driver, a 35-year-old Portage man, turned on the Bightner Road, and then the chase ended where the bridge was washed out in April. The driver and passenger were both arrested on multiple charges. And the 71st Elk Rapids Harbor Days runs through Saturday. The free festival features carnival rides, live entertainment, and family fun. Highlights include a summer car show, farmers market, arts and crafts show, and the grand parade at noon on Saturday. Sports next.
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0: The Detroit Tigers dropped Game 2 of a three-game series with the Mariners 4-2 last night. The rubber game is this afternoon at 4:10. Traverse City Pit Spitters moved a half a game out of first place with an 11-4 victory over Rockford last night. Royal Oak was idle. Game 2 with the Rivets is tonight at 6:35. Four games in the WNBA last night. The Dream beat the Mercury 96-82. It was a Liberty 92, Storm 86, the Mystics 96, and the Wings 92, and the Sparks beat the Sky 95-88. Three games tonight, the Aces and the Fever, the Sparks visit the Lynx, and the Tempo play the Fire. Cleveland revealed the name of their new WNBA team. The Cleveland Sirens will wear blue and white uniforms when they begin play in 2028. The Detroit Lions have named Richard Haddad the organization's next president and CEO. Haddad will oversee all football and business operations for the Lions and Ford Field. He succeeds outgoing president and CEO Rod Wood and will work with principal owner and chair Sheila Hemp to direct the future growth of the team. He joins the franchise after 14 years with the Detroit Pistons and Pistons Sports and Entertainment. The Lions begin preseason play a week from today in Cincinnati against the Bengals. The Lions still haven't completed a deal with running back Jamar Gibbs. And NBC has reached a deal to carry the Preakness Stakes through 2032. The race will be delayed a week in hopes that more Kentucky Derby winners will participate. Going to be sunny this afternoon with a high of 80, clear tonight, low 60, and mainly sunny Friday, high 84. I'm David Barr.
2: Show. We're live from the O'Reilly Auto Parts Studios, and Christy Lee's at the news desk.
3: Having fun.
2: Yes, indeed. Pat Godwin's at the Music Center.
4: Hello.
2: There's Jeff Oskey at the sports desk.
5: Howdy.
2: Ace Cosby's there.
6: Hey, Josh.
2: I'm Josh Arnold, and there's Tom.
7: Just spoke with comedian Al Jackson, and he informed us of a couple of, what do you want to call it, hidden meanings?
3: For emojis.
7: Of emojis, so I tried to look up a couple. Wow, these are really confusing. I was aware of the one with the eggplant.
3: Of course.
2: Sure.
7: The phallic. And for buttocks, do you know what you're supposed to use?
3: A peach.
7: I didn't know that. the raindrops signify what?
3: Ejaculation.
2: So you could do that, then the peach.
3: Yeah.
7: I see.
2: Yeah. So eggplant drops peach.
6: Yeah.
2: Tonight.
3: I use that. See if it gets you anywhere.
7: How about the a red pennant?
4: Red pennant.
3: Red pennant.
2: I don't know that one.
7: Warning sign, a red flag in a relationship.
2: Okay. All right. Red flag.
7: So
2: red flag means red flag in that
3: case. Yeah, that's legit.
7: Never thought of that.
3: I thought you were going to say I'm on my period.
2: That's what I thought too.
3: Yeah.
4: And flow is.
7: You never know. Maybe there. I wonder if there's one for that.
2: Well, there is a red period.
3: Yeah.
2: Oh, sorry.
3: There's blood. Red blood. You
2: oh,
3: can use.
2: It's just a period.
3: Oh.
7: What?
2: You just type a period.
7: How do you make it red?
2: You don't. Yeah. Period.
4: Yeah. Take out the.
2: Does your wife ever have a green period? You put period, we know it's red.
7: I know Picasso had a blue period, which was weird, being a guy and everything.
2: Well, it was a commercial.
7: But he's French.
2: And commercials,
7: no, Spanish, whatever the hell he was. Yeah, we're making a lot of progress here. I'm going to have to do some homework on these emojis. I had no idea.
3: Do you ever look at your kids' phones?
7: No.
2: No. What's your most used emoji?
3: The one with the three kisses, because I send it to my husband all the time.

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5: A bipartisan group of Michigan lawmakers is pushing for legislation that would protect Michigan's public lands in honor of the nation's 250th birthday. Eight U.S. representatives are calling on Congress to pass the America the Beautiful Act, what they call a crucial piece of legislation that maintains our public lands and national heritage for generations to come. The group includes Democratic Representatives Dingell, McDonald, Rivette, and Scholten, and Republicans Wahlberg, Bergman, Huizenga, Molinar, and James. A high-speed chase in Grand Traverse County that reached speeds of 103 miles an hour ended at a washed-out bridge. The chase began early Wednesday morning when sheriff's deputies attempted a traffic stop for speeding. The suspects then fled the scene. The driver, a 35-year-old Portage man, turned onto Beitner Road, and then the chase ended where the bridge was washed out in April. The driver and passenger were both arrested on multiple charges. The Charlevoix County Sheriff is investigating a series of thefts from last weekend's Boyne Falls Polish Festival. Multiple vendors reported missing items when they returned to their trucks and booths Saturday morning. At this point, vendors say they've lost at least $4,000 worth of goods. Anyone with information is asked to contact the Charlevoix County Sheriff's Department. And the 71st Elk Rapids Harbor Days runs through Saturday. The free festival features carnival rides, live entertainment, and family fun. Highlights include a summer car show, farmers market, arts and crafts show, and the grand parade at noon on Saturday. That's Bear News. Sports and your weather forecast are coming up next.
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5: The Detroit Tigers dropped game two of a three-game series with the Mariners 4-2 last night. The rubber game is this afternoon at 4:10. Traverse City Pit Spitters moved a half a game out of first place with an 11-4 victory over Rockford last night. Royal Oak was idle. Game two with the Rivets is tonight at 6:35. Four games in the WNBA last night. The Dream beat the Mercury 96-82. It was a Liberty 92, Storm 86, the Mystics 96, and the Wings 92, and the Sparks beat the Sky 95-88. Three games tonight, the Aces and the Fever, the Sparks visit the Lynx, and the Tempo play the Fire. Cleveland revealed the name of their new WNBA team. The Cleveland Sirens will wear blue and white uniforms when they begin play in 2028. The Lions begin preseason play a week from today in Cincinnati against the Bengals. The Lions still haven't completed a deal with running back Jamar Gibbs. And NBC has reached a deal to carry the Preakness Stakes through 2032. The race will be delayed a week in hopes that more Kentucky Derby winners will participate. While the Red Wings are still looking for a general manager, Sean Horkoff will be running the day-to-day operations, but not the trades. Free Press reporter Helene St. James says the Red Wings have hired an outside search firm to find their next GM. The team would like someone heavily in analytics. Look for plenty of sunshine this afternoon with a high of 80. Going to be clear overnight tonight, the low 60. Mainly sunny Friday and Saturday. The high Friday, 84. The high Saturday, 78. And the outlook for Sunday, partly cloudy with a high near 82. I'm David Barr.

0: 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Corwith Station, Old 27 Vanderbilt. 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

Classic Rock Bear, David Byrne. In some families, the oldest gets everything. 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I guarantee you that. 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

Steve Miller Band on Classic Rock. The Bear. You know what? It's nice watching TV the last couple of nights, and you don't see all those campaign ads. We've got about a 30-day window where we're not going to see much of that. And then right around Labor Day, they're going to start all up again for a couple of months. Here's Queen with David Bowie. We are under pressure on Classic Rock. The Bear. It's 10 in a row.

That's Aerosmith on Classic Rock, the Bear at David Barr. And my son asked me the other night, I was working on some stuff at home, and he said, Dad, is there any weird news stories out there? And I'm, not too many, you know.

0: He quit July 16th. July 16th, he suspended his campaign, endorsed the other guy running for office, and then in the end, he won, beat the guy that he endorsed, and now he's the Republican nominee coming up in the fall. So I guess you can never say never, right? Sticks coming up, REO Speedwagon and Nazareth on the way. Keep it right here on Classic Rock the Bear.
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0: I certainly was in the right.
1: Well, that's the crack there, David Barr, the 71st annual Elk Rapids Harbor Days through this weekend. Always a good time in Elk Rapids. They do a nice fireworks display over the bay there. And then always at the AmVets Hall. They always have a great concert going on, usually at the AmVets Hall. So going to be a lot of fun. And the Grand Parade at noon on Saturday is kind of a blast. Kind of one of the last few big festivals. It's only like 4 days, but it's still one of the big festivals left in the summer. Def Leppard coming up, Alice Cooper in the Outfield on the way. Keep it here. This is Northern Michigan's Classic Rock Station, where Guy Dark has got all kinds of tickets to Interlochen. He has given those away this afternoon. We'll tell you more about it throughout the day right here on Classic Rock the Bear.
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9: Well, we're going to see a lot of sunshine this afternoon. The high near 80, clear overnight tonight. Good night to Stargaz, low 60. And mainly sunny on Friday and Saturday, both. High Friday, 84. High Saturday, 78. A little cooler as we head into Sunday. Here's Rock of Ages. 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

It's the Outfield for Your Love, Classic Rock, the Barry David Bar, the full hour nonstop Classic Rock Lunch coming up. We're going to kick that off in just about 15 minutes or so right here on the Bear. You're home for Bob and Tom in the morning, Classic Rock all day. Nobody plays more good old-fashioned classic rock and roll than Classic Rock the Bear. It's Wind of Change. Here's the Scorpions.

Yeah, and who needs that mental health? That'll just drive you crazy. Classic rock, the Bear with David Barr. And what's driving everybody crazy, if you're a Traverse City Pit Spitters fan, they're half a game out of first place. The Royal Oak folks were idle yesterday, so they did not play. Pit Spitters picked up a half game with a 11-4 win over Rockford. Game two with Rockford tonight. And the Pit Spitters have to win. And then they've got to win it out at Turtle Creek Stadium this weekend, this Friday and Saturday. And they take on Battle Creek. So if they do that,

0: and we can get a Royal Oak loss or two in there, Pitt Spitters will be poised for the playoffs yet again. I think they've only not made the playoffs maybe one time in the whole time the Pitt Spitters have been around. Anyhow, and if you're a WNBA fan in 2028, Cleveland gets a brand new team. They announced their team name yesterday and team colors, the Cleveland Sirens. There was some speculation that it would be the Lady Cavaliers, but nope, they went with the Cleveland Sirens, their own name and image and everything, and they're going to wear white and blue uniforms, white and blue schemed uniforms. So that should be kind of cool. I don't know. I don't think Detroit, has Detroit picked a name yet? I don't know if they have or not. The old Detroit Shock used to play in the WNBA or whatever the incarnation was years ago, and I always thought that was a cool name, but we'll see what they pick. And the Detroit hockey team, professional women's hockey team, still yet to pick a name as well, but I think they picked colors. It's going to be like black and white and silver, so at least they got that going for themselves. Fire down below, Bob Seger, coming up next right here on The Bear.
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My name's David Barr on this Classic Rock Lunch. 60 minutes nonstop. We are doing it up for you, not even force-feeding it. All you got to do is turn it up and rip off the knob. You're just what I needed. The car is now on the Bear.

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couple of months ago, I talked to the guy that used to be the front man for Sweet, the most recent incarnation, and he said he had to, like, grab his junk to get him up to those high notes at times. Rolling Stones now, give me

0: Classic Rock, the Mayor David Barr, wrapping up the Classic Rock Lunch. Got a couple of bonus tunes for you here in just a couple of seconds. The Detroit Lions have a new CEO and president. Richard Haddad will be the organization's next president. He comes over from the Pistons and Pistons Sports and Entertainment. So he'll work directly with principal owner Sheila Hemp and run the Lions day-to-day operations and football and business operations and Ford Field. So that is good to have that checked off. They still have not signed Jahmyr Gibbs, although Brad Holmes says they are working on that. So hopefully they'll get a deal done with that here pretty quick. 1 week from today, 7 o'clock at night from Cincinnati, it's the Bengals and the Lions as the NFL preseason gets underway 1 week from tonight. Black Sabbath coming up. Manfred Mann's Earth Band. Haven't heard from them in a while. And Toto on the way. Keep it right here. We are Northern Michigan's only all-classic rock station. Bob and Tom in the morning. Classic rock all day on the Bear.
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12: 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Also, try Breaker's Top of the Bee at Mullet Lake, the Wigwam near Indian River, and Torrey's

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0: It's cool. I mentioned this before. Everything in my house growing up was always realtor beige because my dad was always getting ready to sell the house. I don't think we lived in a house any more than maybe, I think 5 years, maybe 6 years was the longest. Any one house. 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So I can't say anything bad about it. We've got Dire Straits coming up. We got a little Money for Nothing, Chicks for Free, the Immigrant Song from Led Zeppelin, and Here I Go Again. You know, it's all Whitesnake. That's right around the corner. So keep it right here. This is Northern Michigan's classic rock radio station, where we will stun the heck out of you with Bob and Tom in the morning and classic rock all day.
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0: You like sunshine? I like sunshine. We're going to have sunshine all afternoon. Look for high 80, clear 60 tonight, and more sun 84 tomorrow. 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

white room, black curtains. That doesn't sound too bad. Classic rock, the Mayor David Barr. Got to keep the dust off the curtains, otherwise they you know, look kind of grayish. Other than that,

Who? I am me. It's Classic Rock the Bear. You got to see that comedian. His name is actually Me, I think. And he talks about who and me and what being in a group. It's really funny. Got to check it out. The guy's from, born and raised in Tennessee, too. Faithfully, it's Journey on the Bear.

0: Everybody's working for the weekend, and it is about, not even 24 hours away now. Classic Rock, the Barry David Bar this afternoon between 4 and 5. Guy Dark has got the 4 o'clock free for all, and he's got some tickets. So he's got a stack of tickets and a stack of records. And what you do is you call in and you make a request out of his stack of records. He gives you tickets. It's that simple. 888-751-BEAR is the request line between 4 and 5 this afternoon. You can take tickets home from the tribute to ABBA, Happy Together Tour, which is a lot of fun, and George Thorogood. All those shows are at Interlochen. Check them out at interlochen.org for more information. Def Leppard's, going to get you a little Sticky Sweet coming up next right here on the Bear.
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Oh, I miss you too. Classic Rock the Bear. It's David Barr, and boy, I'm missing summer already, and it's not even over yet. Got a whole another month to go here before the kids go back to school. My son hits his senior year in high school already. Boy, time flies. It's Free Falling. Got the top down, singing loud. It's Tom Petty doing my Jerry Maguire impersonation. Classic Rock the Bear. She's a good

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0: Jimi Hendrix on Classic Rock, the Bear, David Barr. Not a bad afternoon. Very muggy, I'll tell you that, in northern Michigan right now. Plenty of sunshine. Look for temperatures to hover along the 80-degree line, and we are pretty much there right now. I see that there's a restaurant in Broward County, Florida, that is clothing optional. You can go in there and get your steak, get your meal, and sit around naked if you wish. Now, who would want to do that? I don't know, but you can still do that. And, boy, wouldn't that be the dream right there? You're sitting there enjoying your delicious steak and mushroom meal, and then some naked guy with warts all over sits down right next to you. That's something to think about. Simple Minds coming up. Phil Collins, Steve Miller on the way. So keep it right here. This is Northern Michigan's fully clothed classic rock station. We are the Bear.
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0: Well, plenty of sunshine the rest of this afternoon. Get out there and bake yourself bronze. Look for a high today right around 80, clear overnight tonight, the low 60, and sunny with some rain possibly moving in late in the day on Friday, but the daytime high right around 84. 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

You're the cutest. Steve Miller Band on Classic Rock, Bear David Barr. And coming up, I'll tell you how you can participate in a real fun swim around the great turtle. Here's Great White on the Bear.

0: It's my Sharona, the Knack on Classic Rock, the Bear and David Barr on Thursday, and we are getting closer to the weekend, and that means weekend fun, like the 6th annual Mackinac Island Swim is this weekend. Now, what you're going to do is you're going to jump in the water on Sunday around the Grand Hotel, and then you're going to swim all the way around the Great Turtle until you get to Mission Point. And the swim about 8.2 miles around. 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Guns N' Roses coming up and the Police on deck. Keep it right here. 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

0: It is The Cars and You Might Think on Classic Rock The Bear. I'm Guy Dark, and you want to win yourself a sauna session from Michigan Saunas in Traverse City? 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Coming right up, I'm going to tell you about a lady who I think is pretty darn hot.
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3: I don't DoorDash, so I don't know.
4: 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No, I mean, you got a tip and fees and all that stuff. 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And,
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6: I'm thinking you know who Katie Sagal is. She was Peg Bundy on Married with Children, also on Sons of Anarchy. Well, she is 72, and in a recent interview, she talked about how she's still into sex, which I think is great. She doesn't look 72, maybe like early 50s, but there were people in the comments saying, oh, TMI, nobody wants to hear about a grandma having sex. What do people expect? After a certain age, are you just supposed to, I don't know, fade away and be like the stereotypical grandma from like the 70s? With like blue hair and wearing like aprons all the time, like Aunt Bee from the Andy Griffith Show? Hell no. She looks great. Her husband likes the way she looks, and they're still doing it. I say more power to her.

98.1, 95.3, and 95.1, The Bear. I'm Guy Dark. One of my college jobs in the summertime was working the rides at an amusement park, Rocky Point in Rhode Island. There were rumors it was owned by the mob. I can neither confirm nor deny, but I can tell you this. We charged for the rides, whether they were fast or slow. There's Foghat on The Bear.

That song is dedicated to every woman who's shaking and snapping her fingers right about now. It's Eddie Money on Classic Rock the Bear. 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And this weekend's theme is two-word songs. Songs that have two words in the title. You'll hear from the likes of Metallica, Van Halen, The Doors, and Deep Purple,

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Enemy of Motorhead, it's Mama, I'm Coming Home from Ozzy on Classic Rock the Bear. 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

0: requested by Travis in TC, his favorite Rolling Stones song, Beast of Burden. On a classic Rock the Bear, you too can make a request for the 4 o'clock free-for-all at 888-751-BEAR, 888-751-2327. Also, sometime between now and 5 o'clock, I'm going to give away a pair of tickets for the Happy Together Tour coming to Interlochen next Wednesday night with 60s bands like The Association and Gary Puckett and the Troggs. That's coming up between now and 5 on the Bear.
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9: 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I'm Guy Dark. I know a lot of people in northern Michigan like going on the twisted trails in Cope Mish. Some people, when they're having an adult beverage, opt for twisted tea. And Nicole from Traverse City, she wanted to hear Twisted Sister.

0: A request for Jim in Vanderbilt. It's Pete Townsend on Classic Rock the Bear on today's 4 o'clock free-for-all. 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

0: Motley Crue on Classic Rock the Bear, and it definitely feels good to spend some time in a sauna, just sweat all the impurities, and then jump in a lake and do it again like three times. I did exactly that at Michigan Saunas in Traverse City, right on East Bay. I invite you to do the same. We've got a contest going on throughout the month of August called Too Hot to Handle. 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
7: 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Saturday's jackpot up to $856 million. 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

0: There are no bad songs on the Rumors album, Fleetwood Mac on Classic Rock the Bear. I'm Guy Dark, and Boyne City Pirate Fest is underway. 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
3: There is a lot going on tonight in Northern Michigan. Right now, there is a Beatles tribute band called Dig a Pony playing at Pond Hill Farm in Harbor Springs. Otherwise, we've got Zeke Clemens at Waterfire Vineyards in Key Wayden, Brett and John in Northport at Dunebird Winery, Keith Scott in Cedar at French Valley Vineyard, Andy Six in Beulah at St. Ambrose Cellars, Chris Carl, Iron Fish Distillery in Thompsonville, Andy McQuillan at Jacobs Farm in Traverse City, Billy and the Kid at the Homestead in Glen Arbor tonight, Luke Waltansky in Frankfurt at Stormcloud Brewing. It's Drew Hale at Lake Ann Brewing. Open mic night tonight at the Cabbage Shed in Alberta. Thursday night DJ trivia at Sutton's Bay Ciders in Traverse City. Lots going on at Little Bo's, Acoustic Shoreline, Beans and Cheese at North Bar, and Jimmy Olsen at the Parlor. I'm Guy Dark with your local lowdown on Classic Rock the Bear.

Classic Rock the Bear. I'm Guy Dark, and this is pretty cool. I've got Ronnie Van Zant, the lead singer from Lynyrd Skynyrd, and he's up in heaven right now, but he's going to tell us what to do with our radios.

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But it didn't matter. You crank your music without a care in the world. It's the Bear.

Classic Rock the Bear. I'm Guy Dark, and I feel dumb. I found out about this after the fact that this band, War, played in Charlevoix last month. Silly me. It's Low Rider on 98.1, 95.3, and 95.1 the Bear.

0: Bob and Tom all morning, classic rock all day on the Bear. That would be Journey. I'm Guy Dark. 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
1: For all the women who voted in the primary the other day in Michigan, it's David Bowie in Suffragette City on the Bear.

Like a seagull over East Bay, the show just flew by like it always does. That's going to wrap it up for me, Guy Dark, on Classic Rock the Bear. We'll do it again, only better, tomorrow between 3 and 7 on the Bear.

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3: No, I mean, you got a tip and fees and all that stuff. Yeah. And,
2: oh, how yeah. are you going to buy that car for me for him if you keep spending this kind of money?
4: That's what I told him. 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
2: He wants to sell it like next week.
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1: 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I'm buying it away. 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
4: 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Oh, you're going to win. 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
1: 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Why do you think we're arm wrestling?
3: You're selling your 24-year-old daughter's car?
2: Yeah.
3: 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How much for that? There's no number too high.
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